What's up, fam? I'm Ryan Lee back in studio hanging out with you this Monday night, coming off of the weekend. Hey, yo, I want to kick the show off with you winning some money. Yeah, $1,000. I got a keyword for you coming up

What's up, fam? I'm Ryan Lee, hanging out with you on KISS. And if you are just tuning in, a few minutes ago, I dropped the keyword for you to win $1,000. We're trying to cover some of your bills. Now, the keyword was dollar. Enter it now at 1035kissfm.com, fam, so you can get that money.

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This Friday, we are getting more new music. A lot of new music has been coming out lately, and Gracie Abrams is dropping her third studio album, Daughter from Hell. I got a single from it right now. It's called Hit the Wall on Kiss.

0: It's Fred from The Fred Show and Amy Witherite from 1-800-TREK-REK. And Amy, my favorite pastime is giving away your money. And now we are giving it to teachers, some of the hardest working, most selfless people in our community. And I know, Amy, they need help getting their classrooms ready to go for the new school year.
1: Yeah, I can't believe it's back to school time already, but our teachers are already underpaid. And Fred, you and I both know they come into their own pockets to take care of the kids in the classroom. We're just not going to do that this year. 1-800-TRUCK-REC is going to step up. And you know, I know it says I'm doing $1,000 per teacher. You know, that's garbage. It's going to be more than $1,000 per teacher because I love my teachers.
0: So I'm talking to you. 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

Taylor Swift right here on 103.5 Kiss FM Chicago's number one hit music station. I'm Ryan Lee. If you are just tuning in, man, earlier I dropped a keyword for you to win $1,000. Now, the keyword was dollar. If you want that money, if you want your bills paid, if you want to buy some concert tickets, go ahead and enter it now at 103.5kissfm.com. 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

0: Lee.
1: Olivia Dean right here. All the kids, I'm Ryan Lee. Hey, yo, call me up right now. 855-591-1035. Let's have like a venting session about what irritates you when driving on the road. Yeah, let's talk about

0: It's 103.5 Kiss FM, Chicago's number one hit music station. I'm Ryan Lee. On the way, I got some Bruno Benson Boone. Also, I'm going to drop another keyword, yo, for you to win $1,000. All right, but right now, I want to have this conversation. I don't know if it's just me, but my patience on the road is getting bad, yo. And I wanted to bring this to you because I was getting irritated driving here to studio. What is something that irritates you when you're driving? Let's all have like a little venting session right now. Katie out in Palatine, what irritates you?
1: What doesn't make me mad while driving? I really think it's anybody who's driving slow in the left lane. Just move over. Can't you just move over? It's not that hard.
0: Bruh, that is one of my pet peeves. If you are going to drive in the left lane, do not get in front of me and drive slow. What is one of your driving pet peeves, yo? Hit my line, 855-591-1035. I'm Ryan Lee on Kiss.
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I'm Ryan Lee. Coming up right after this one from Nicki Minaj, I got a keyword for you to win $1,000. Get ready. Red wine.

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Waiting by the phone on the Fred Show tomorrow morning. We do it every day. Why did somebody get ghosted? We'll investigate. $1,550 with Showbiz Shelly in the showdown at 7:45. 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And Chica is going at 7:55 to Hillary Duff. Got the keywords so you can win those tickets. 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

When did you get hot, Sabrina Carpenter, right here on Kiss Amari Lee? On the way, we got to talk. The Michael biopic is now making history. Right now, let's get into Zara Larsson.

She'll be alright. No riding shining armor at night. She will save herself this time. And in fact, tonight, she did confirm. The cold never lasts, my darling. It just teaches the heart how to burn.

What's up, fam? I'm Ryan Lee, hanging out with you on Kiss Monday night. And coming up, yo, we gotta talk about this major news around Michael. Yeah, the Michael Jackson bio. I'll get into it right after this one. Back to Friends on Kiss.

0: Back to Friends right here on 103.5 Kiss FM Chicago's number one hit music station. I am Ryan Lee. On the way, man, got some Kehlani, Alex Warren, as well as Olivia Dean, who will be in town soon for Lollapalooza. Man, saw this news over the weekend, and I was like, that is dope. Gotta celebrate it. The Michael Jackson biopic that came out now is the first biopic in history to gross $1 billion at the global box office, man. Michael has grossed $1 billion. Hey, congrats to everybody involved, the entire cast, his nephew, who, I mean, if you did not... No, you would think you were watching Michael Jackson, watching his nephew play him out. It's available on digital platforms if you have not seen it yet, but they have now made history. I'm Ryan Lee on Kiss.
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0: What's up, fam? I'm Ryan Lee, hanging out with you Monday night on Kiss. Hey, yo, this Friday, we are getting a new album from this artist right here, Gracie Abrams. This one's called Hit the Wall.
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Newly Married Dua Lipa, Don't Start Now, right here, All the Kids. What's up, fam? I'm Ryan Lee. Hey, if you missed your shot at winning that $1,000 we've been giving away all day long today on Kids, it's all good. We're back at it tomorrow morning with the Fresh Show. The first keyword is

Another home series win. Shout out to our Chicago White Sox, man. This weekend, we swept the A's. Yeah, we took home those three wins. You can check out highlights from my IG. I was hosting with my co-host, Alyssa Bergamini. You can check it out at Ryan Media Lee. We also had our first ever alum.

0: Coming up, man, in a few minutes, we got to talk Justin Bieber. He'll be performing Sunday. It's kind of a big deal, similar to like a Super Bowl halftime show.
1: Yeah, I'll break it down right

Drop Dead right here on Kiss from Ryan Lee, getting into Daisies right now by Justin Bieber. And coming up, we got to talk about where JB is going to be performing at coming up Sunday. It's major. I'll tell you right after this.

0: Justin Bieber, Daisies right here on 103.5 Kiss FM, Chicago's number one hit music station. I am Ryan Lee. All right, man, speaking of Justin Bieber, we got to talk about it this Sunday. It's been announced that he will be co-headlining the first ever FIFA World Cup final halftime show. Yeah, man, it's going to be 11-minute Super Bowl-style performance, they're saying. It's not only going to be Justin Bieber there, but also Madonna will be there, Shakira, and BTS. Again, it's going down this Sunday. Justin Bieber will be co-headlining. I like this after seeing his Coachella set. I think this will be a good lineup, but you also got Madonna in there. You also got Shakira, BTS. It's kind of like a variety of artists for the FIFA World Cup. More info for him. You can check out at 1035kissfm.com.
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Tyson right here on KISS. I'm Ryan Lee, and not only will she be performing at our iHeartRadio Music Festival presented by Capital One out in Vegas, this guy will also be performing. Vincent Boone, yeah, man. Cardi B will also be there. Snoop Dogg, so many others. 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

Waiting by the phone on the Fred Show tomorrow morning. We do it every day. Why did somebody get ghosted? We'll investigate. $1,550 with Showbiz Shelly in the showdown at 7:45. Beat her in 5 questions and you get paid. And Chica is going at 7:55 to Hillary Duff. 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

Right now, we're getting into Ariana Grande, and we're getting a new album from her later this month, July 31st, Petal. I'm curious to see the vibe of it. Is it going to be like feel good and love, or we're going to get some breakup music?

Golden right here, all the kids. What up, fam? I'm Ryan Lee, hanging out with you Monday night. Continue to check in with me. Let me know, how was your weekend? What did you do? 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

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Malcolm Todd earrings. I'm still so shook that he is brothers to my girl Audrey Hepburn. Like, mind blown. It's Angelina. The new hit list with Ari. Hate That I Made You Love Me.

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That's right. Playing you all the new music you need to know. I'm Angelina with Charlie Puth. Reply to this on the new hit list.

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Yo, Mangelina, the new hit list. This song perfectly describes how chaotic it is to have a crush, but it also just makes you want to, like, jump up and down in my living room. Olivia Rodrigo, Stupid Song.

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She'll be alright. 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
1: Chicago, next weekend, Benson Boone is taking over Rosemont. 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

She'll be alright. 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

She'll be alright. 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
9: Weather. Today with extremely high temperatures with a high of 93 degrees. Right now it's 75 in Palatine.
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3: Better wake up. 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
0: This might be the most controversial thing I've ever said. Parmesan cheese is overrated. Parmesan cheese is overrated.
4: Yeah, you're canceled, bro.
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0: We've identified the culprit in Showbiz Shelley's studio. It is a cricket the size of the Tyrannosaurus Rex that's being sold, the skeleton of which is being sold for $30 million by Sotheby's. That is the biggest cricket I've ever seen.
4: I mean, it's huge.
0: At least it'll be easy to catch because all she has to do is say, here, here.
6: Right, lasso it.
0: Yeah, right. Just come, cricket, you know, and then walk the thing out. The thing had a lot to say, too. I think it was trying to cheat. I don't know what was going on. Something like that. That was a loud-ass cricket. Tuesday, July 14th. Good morning. It's the Fred Show. Hi, Kalen.
4: Hello.
0: Hi, Jason.
7: Hi.
0: Hello, Paulina.
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0: Showbiz Shelley and Bella Hameen are here waiting by the phone. Why did somebody get ghosted from the Hall of Fame? We'll do it next after Huntrix in 3 minutes. The throwback dance party. All your favorite throwbacks mixed together to kick off your Tuesday with TJ Neurotic. That's on the way as well. And the fun fact is coming up, too. Fred

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3: 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Fred Show's on. Hi, Kaylin.
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7: Good morning.
3: Shelby's Shelly, $1,600. $1,600. That's a number so big I have a hard time saying it. $1,600 is the prize in the showdown tomorrow morning. Game Show Wednesday. New waiting by the phone, and more on the program tomorrow morning.
8: Yeah, they talk about it.
0: Yeah, they talk better than they type.
8: They talk about it. Talk about it.
0: These are the radio blogs on the Fred Show.
3: Like we're writing in our diaries, except we say them aloud. We call them blogs. Makitha?
9: Yeah.
3: All right, go.
9: All right, dear blogs. So, guys, I think that I am about to adopt a new pet.
3: Oh, yeah. Really?
9: Yeah, man.
3: Those goldfish from the window in Argentina?
9: No, they got a lawyer, so I'm not negotiating. But no, my brother yesterday, shout out to Cam, everyone's favorite in my family. He has his honey business, and he was in his work truck. And he kept hearing, like Shelly, a noise from some type of animal, but he didn't know what it was. And he popped the hood on his truck. And out comes from, like, under the engine, a little kitten.
7: Oh.
9: A little baby cat.
3: Wow.
9: Yes. And, you know, love my brother, but he's like, girl, I got kids. I got a lot going on. My wife. I'm not taking a cat in. Because he sent me the video. And when I show you guys the video, I'll post it on my socials, at On Air Kiki.
3: Oh,
9: but this little cute kitten just pops out of the truck.
3: Thank God he heard it or whatever and didn't drive away like
9: and
3: that.
9: And it was so loud, the little cat. He was just purring. So
3: sounds like
9: loud.
3: That cricket that's in Shelly's studio.
9: You hear him?
3: That's the cricket.
7: Yeah. Wow.
9: Yes.
7: I heard that cats do that, though, like, but in the winter mostly, right? Because they want to keep warm.
9: Yeah.
7: But he must
6: so
7: go.
6: Hot now.
7: Right. Yeah. He's still sad getting in there.
9: What are you doing in there? So he comes, like, climbing out, and I'm just like, okay, bro. Like, this is a sign. I feel like it's a little angel animal. Somebody sent it to us as a family. Oh. And, you know, we can't just let it go. You know, you got to do something with the cat. And so I think I'm going to name him Ryder. Oh. And because of the whole car thing. And then you like that?
6: Yeah. Yes.
9: And then but the issue is, you know, Lux, I live at Lux's house. That's my dog, my multi poo.
3: You're going to have to, you know, run it by him. Make sure it's in your lease.
9: Right.
3: That you can have a cat in the house you own.
9: I talked to him yesterday about it, and he didn't seem too thrilled. So I think I'm going to keep the cat at Helena's house. Oh. She doesn't know this yet.
3: So this is not really your cat then if you do that.
9: No, it's my cat. I'll have visitation hours.
3: You just adopted a cat for your
6: sister just adopted
3: mom.
6: A cat.
7: Yeah. She doesn't have enough going on.
9: She has an empty room. You know, she's. You know.
3: Why don't you try it? Why don't you try it with Lux? They might like each other. They might learn to like each other, and then he has a little friend.
9: I'm scared I'm going to like the cat more than Lux. And then what? You know, I'm scared that, you know.
3: I don't think that would happen.
9: I think the cat and I will vibe because it's very low maintenance. You know, Lux has a lot going on. He needs his food at a certain time, and, you know, it's a whole thing with this cat. I feel like.
6: Eating his
7: food. Yeah. Right. It's
3: all I hate that high maintenance dog like to be fed around the same time every day. Breakfast, lunch, and dinner. Food. That's wild. Not a dog that wants food.
9: Right. He's my alarm clock. Going through that. Like, he wakes me up and then
3: oh my God, how dare he?
9: Yeah, so he gets mad at me, like he'll act like he likes Timothy more. Like Lux is a shady little dog.
3: But I'll tell you something, cats are more temperamental than that. Mm-hmm. They have more attitude.
9: Oh.
3: So if you think he has attitude, I mean cats own you.
9: Okay. Well, I don't know.
3: And maybe they'd be little friends and they'd get along. And when you're not there, when you're off, you know, hanging out with Oprah or whatever, then the two of them can do whatever they do.
9: I don't know. But I just feel like if anyone has been thinking about getting a cat, today is your sign. This is your sign. Get the cat, Kayla.
7: You're giving that cat
9: my cat is
3: the sign is to get a cat and then give it to someone else and then pretend like you adopted
7: it. I've done that with my mom.
9: Right. Yeah.
7: She got two now.
3: It's your sign to save a cat and let someone else take responsibility.
9: Yes. Congratulations, Helena.
3: It's your sign. Your the Entertainment Report is next. Fred Show.

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1: All right, so new details are rolling in about Jay-Z's final show of his Yankee Stadium residency. And these new details show just how close people were waiting to not getting a show at all. So waiting all that time, and it almost didn't happen. An hour after Jay was supposed to be on stage Sunday night, almost half the stadium crowd was still stuck outside, if you didn't hear this part, creating 3 hours of chaos, of course, behind the scenes for Jay and all of those guests he brought out, also the NYPD and fans. So the first sign of trouble actually came just 5 minutes before he was supposed to hit the stage, 8:55. He had been hitting the stage around 9 for the first two shows. But the issue was, and if you haven't heard this, a few hundred people without tickets bum rushed an entrance, which is always going to end well. So great idea. And some actually got in. So security had to shut down all the gates, which I understand why they did that. No one was allowed in or out. We hit 10:15. I'm told there were still 20,000 fans lined up outside the stadium. Even people like ASAP Rocky, Tyler, the Creator, and Usher, who were scheduled to perform, or, you know, ASAP was there for Rihanna, were locked out. They couldn't even get in. Jay-Z's team tried to talk to the NYPD to get at least the VIP guests inside. He couldn't even do that. That's when discussions about canceling the show started. But I really respect him for this. He didn't want to do that because so many fans had traveled from out of state, and it would be nearly impossible to reschedule for a new date at the stadium. It took a meeting with the NYPD, the Yankees top executives, and Jay's Roc Nation team before cops would start approving opening just one gate, then slowly opened up others, allowing masses to trickle in. But at 11, there were still 10,000 fans outside, and it was suggested that he should just start the show 2 hours late because that's better than nothing. But then they were like, wait, that's going to cause a stampede if people hear the music and they're still outside. So they didn't do that, and it's pretty amazing also that all of his guests, Beyonce, Rihanna, Pharrell, Fat Joe, Jeezy, they all decided just to sit patiently to be able to give everyone the show they deserved. They went on, and he did all the entire show. And so, you know, it just speaks to how he feels about his fans, which is a massive deal. Noah Kahan, he made history by becoming the first artist to sell out, speaking of residencies, 4 consecutive nights at Fenway Park. Very, very iconic. He was also inducted to the Fenway Music Hall of Fame. Only 3 other artists have that privilege. Also got Noah Kahan Day in the state of Massachusetts. The governor gave him that. And by the way, the record-breaking ticket sales for this tour, the Great Divide Tour, he raised nearly $7 million so far for his non-profit, the Busy Head Project, and that is going to mental health care. I know his goal is to create free mental health in, I think, Vermont or Maine, but I know he also wants to make it a bigger project as well. So he's doing good while he is becoming the superstar that he is. And Fred, I know that you celebrate, but if anyone else celebrates the Nordstrom anniversary sale, it has begun. Yeah. It feels like it has begun early. I thought it was usually August to September, but
2: I'm trying to avoid my lady over there because I don't need to spend any money. No hablo, no hablo inglés when she texts me.
1: It's a great sale though.
2: It is. And that's why I do girl math on everything I buy. Right. It's like I would have spent $300 on this, but it's only $175. Now forget about the fact that I never had to spend the money to begin with. Right? But, just like, I didn't need the item to begin with, so I could have saved the whole $175.
1: Yeah.
2: But no, how could you pass up a deal like that?
1: Yeah, and I'm sure you're a Nordy Club member. But
2: you're darn right I am.
1: Yeah, so it's open today for you guys, you like exclusive members, and then it opens to Gen Pop on the 18th. But if you're a Nordy Club member, get in there, get those sizes, because you need your pea coat for fall at a discounted price. So
2: darn right I do.
1: It has begun. So happy Nordstrom anniversary sale if you celebrate. And if you celebrate us, go on the iHeartRadio app and type The Fred Show on Demand and give us a little hit.
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0: 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Thank you so much for having us on today. 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It's there if you want to hear Stay or Go, which that was wild this morning.
1: Oof.
0: That Stay or Go was wild. Mm-hmm. I think that might be the one time everybody said, every single person said go.
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0: Everybody in here and everybody who called said go. 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New waiting by the phone and more. Have an amazing day. We'll see you in the morning. Bye, guys. Bye.

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ever tried to catch a cricket before? It is just about impossible. If you have no idea what I'm talking about, I'll fill you in later here on 103.5 KISS FM. I'm Showbiz Shelly. 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

0: with Shelly. It's 103.5 at Kiss FM. If you happen to catch the Fred Show this morning and my segment, the Show with Shelly Showdown, it was like a comedy skit of some sort. I've had a cricket in my little studio that I cannot get rid of, and he made himself known during the show this morning. He was so loud, I could barely focus, and I found him. I actually found him. If you want to see what this thing looks like, he's huge. Just go to my story. I'm at ShowbizShelly on Instagram. He's huge. It's crazy. And the thing is, I found him, but if you try to catch a cricket, they jump so quick. They're so quick, you can't catch him. So now I don't know where he is again. So this is just, it's going to be a whole thing, I can tell already today. So anyway, search the Fred Show On Demand podcast if you want to hear that on the free iHeartRadio app. Hillary Duff tickets coming up.
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I'm talking about this cricket. I meant to say, a lot of you texted 855-591-1035 this morning that when a cricket chirps that loudly, it's trying to mate. Can you imagine if this thing mates in my studio? Like, no, thank you. I'm taking care of this today.

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3: 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All thanks to Live Nation. Use that talkback mic to leave me a sentence with the keyword Walkman. Walkman. I used to have one. Remember Walkman back in like the 90s? Walkman is today's keyword. Use that in a talkback message. You could be seeing Hillary Duff.

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Speaking of which, it's the hottest it's been in 2 years the past couple days, but enjoy it, all right? I'm Shelly.

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0: 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Yep.

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But yeah, you could be picked if you leave a talkback message. Just say, Shelly, I want to go to Disney World Collide. You could be getting a 4-pack, so you could take the whole family. Okay, good luck. It's Kiss.

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1: 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Another chance to win $1,000 coming up at 12:10. All right, we'll get you another keyword. I want you to hear it and then enter it at 103.5kissfm.com. All right, win that money. And I have got to try and catch this cricket. I'm sure I'll have an update for you tomorrow, okay? So make sure to tune in.

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1: Chicago, next weekend, Benson Boone is taking over Rosemont. And the official pregame party is at Hattie's Club both Friday and Saturday night. It is Brady, and I will be partying with you and Kiss FM next Friday night before Benson Boone from 6 to 8 o'clock. 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Oh, did I mention they're located directly behind the Allstate Arena? 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
1: It's world number one France against world number three Spain in today's World Cup semifinal. Spanish star Lamine Yamal looking for his first goal since the group stage.
2: There it is! There he is! Lamine Yamal, first career World Cup goal!
1: Yamal celebrated his 19th birthday yesterday. Coming up tomorrow, the other semifinal with England facing Argentina.
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3: To stay hydrated, I was reading about what doctors are talking about, and I think that this stuff changes over time.
4: Yeah.
3: Like, one day you read something's good, then the next day you read it's not.
4: Like red wine. It's like, is it good or bad? I feel every day there's a new report.
3: Honestly, I'm going to tell you, for me, it's good.
4: Yeah, okay.
3: I don't know what the science says, but for me, yeah, it's good.
4: Yeah.
3: I like it. So a doctor in the UK is trending now after telling people the best thing to drink in a heat wave is milk. Milk. It does not come to my mind that when I'm hot for hydration to drink milk.
4: I was going to guess watermelon juice.
3: I like watermelon juice. 87% of milk, the makeup, is water, but takes longer to digest, so it keeps you hydrated longer than water does. Water goes quickly through you. This lasts longer. It's also got sodium to help your body hold on to the water. So if you can't drink regular milk, the second one they say is soy milk. My parents drink soy milk.
4: Oh.
3: Do you drink regular milk anymore?
4: I do not drink regular milk anymore. No.
3: Tanya and I have the same system where we can't process certain things like that. Like regular milk is a problem for my system. I mean, it can happen, but you don't want to be near me afterwards.
4: Oh.
3: Just like you, Tanya.
4: Yeah, exactly. Just like me.
3: Today's quote. Even the smallest belief spoken often becomes truth. Manifest,
4: so
3: talk it out, say
4: good.
3: It. Smallest belief, truth.
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absolute truths that come with life is every morning you're blessed to wake up, you're a day older, but you get another shot. 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The death rate has fallen to the lowest point ever. Life expectancy is longer than ever. So why? What's up? Take a look. Search life expectancy. That's On Air with

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1: 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What will it be this summer, the biggest one? 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

0: Fred from The Fred Show and Amy Witherite from 1-800-TRUCK-WRECK. And Amy, my favorite pastime is giving away your money. And now we are giving it to teachers, some of the hardest working, most selfless people in our community. And I know, Amy, they need help getting their classrooms ready to go for the new school year.
1: Yeah, I can't believe it's back to school time already, but our teachers are already underpaid. And Fred, you and I both know they come into their own pockets to take care of the kids in the classroom. We're just not going to do that this year. 1-800-TRUCK-WRECK is going to step up. And, you know, I know it says I'm doing $1,000 per teacher. You know that's garbage. It's going to be more than $1,000 per teacher because I love my teachers.
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6: We begin our tour with a unique piece, a relic from the early big screen television era. Remarkable. Next, we find a juicer, which historians believe has only ever been used once. And finally, compact discs from the emo era. A rare find indeed.

0: What will this summer's summer song be? What's in the running?
1: There's so many.
0: I know a couple are very popular that I'm hearing about. Stateside, we obviously play that. Zara Larsson has another track that could be the song of summer.
1: Midnight Sun,
0: right?
1: Would definitely be a song of summer, I think, for this year.
0: It's a lot of competition, though. Olivia Rodrigo has Drop Dead out this summer, which is big. What about, doesn't Sabrina, doesn't she have a song of summer every summer?
2: Sabrina Carpenter?
1: She kind of does.
0: Right? I think Espresso was the song of summer for five summers.
2: 2024.
0: It felt like it was the song of summer for a long time.
1: Yeah.
0: But her latest is called House Tour, and this could do it. Do you want the house tour? I could take it to the first, second, third, fourth. Okay, so of those that I played, what's your prediction, Tanya?
2: Oh.
0: Song of summer.
2: Of the ones you played, I'm going to say House Tour, Sabrina Carpenter.
0: Okay, Sissany?
1: I'm going to say Midnight Sun, Zara Larsson.
0: Okay, well, we'll see.
1: What about you?
0: I only called it once. I only got it right once when it was Espresso by Sabrina Carpenter.
1: Oh,
0: I called that
1: you
0: one
1: did.
0: Early.
1: Mm-hmm.
0: This one's tough, and it's also early in this. I mean, is it even? Yeah, it's
1: we always do it early.
0: Time.
1: That's the whole thing.
0: I know, but things can change. Maybe Alex Warren, Fever Dream. Maybe that'll be the song.
1: Ooh, that is, I love that,
0: that
1: song.
0: Could be a sleeper.
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0: Connie was telling us about her morning routine, which evolves. It does change up quite a bit, seemingly, doesn't it?
1: Yes. You know, I am a person that's constantly trying to grow, change, evolve. Yeah. And I always have like a new hyperfixation, like especially when it comes to food.
0: Let's get into that in a second. Hang on.
2: All right, class, tell me about your weekend. Leo?
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0: impressed with you. Sissany, Tanya.
1: My newest obsession, and I don't think I've actually ever had one of these in my entire life. I have had scrambled eggs. I usually bring in my hard-boiled eggs into work. I've had eggs sunny side up.
2: We're thrilled to smell. Yeah.
1: But now my new hyperfixation is a fried egg.
2: Yeah, a fried egg, like in the pan with runny egg?
1: A little runny on the inside, like just a little run on the
2: inside. Does it run into toast or anything, or is it just run on the plate?
1: Just runs on the plate.
2: Why are you obsessed by this, and why is this such a new discovery for you?
1: I don't think I've ever had a fried egg in my life, and so I feel like...
2: Really?
1: Yes.
2: My gosh, looks of shock from the back room when you said that. Kayla, I can't believe it.
1: They're so good. Like, I wake up every day so excited for my fried eggs. I put a little pepper and a little bit of salt on them. That's all you need. I eat three of them, and I'm like so happy.
2: By the way, I love your passion for things, because you told us that as if no one's ever had an egg before in their lives. Like, you discovered some sort of new food group that no one's ever heard of.
1: I feel like I've cracked the code on, like, my new egg situation, and I just want to tell the world that fried eggs are really just like making my days better.
2: To the back room, please, no one tell her about omelets. I don't want that to be something that we spoil.
1: I've done that.
2: Save it for her birthday. That's coming up.
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Kiki Karaoke, definitely going to beat Paulina. $1,600 with Showbiz Shelly in the showdown. A brand new waiting by the phone. Why did somebody get ghosted? A busy Wednesday Fred Show tomorrow morning, 5 to 10 on 103.3.

0: going to do it for us. Just reading here, the top things we use for AI, number three, to get step-by-step instructions.
1: Yeah.
0: Number two, to get clarification on complex topics. I do all those.
1: Oh, that's a good idea, actually.
0: And number one, to look up an answer to a question.
1: Always.

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The toilet paper hoarding might return circa 2020 with this new parasite thing going around. Oh, everybody's just like, sorry, I can't come to work today. I'm literally in the bathroom. It's 103.5 KISS FM. Stay safe out there.

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0: Oh, ticket time. 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Hades the Sacrifice at Allstate Friday night. Thanks to Live Nation. I've got a pair of tickets for caller 25, 855-591-1035. 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Good luck. 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

0: Let's go around the room. We are 103.5 Kiss FM. I am Brady. Who are you?
1: Reagan.
0: Hi, Reagan. You're going to Melanie Martinez.
1: Wow. Thank you.
0: Wow. Don't sound too excited.
1: I'm in shock.
0: Oh, okay. I get that. I have that effect on people.
1: Thank you. It's great.
0: Okay.
1: I'm so excited.
0: There we go. Yep. We're getting there. Anyways, whatever. You're going to have a good time. She's amazing live this Friday night at the Allstate Arena. Okay?
1: Perfect. Thank you.
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This is a fun story I thought I'd share. I just found out about Shania Twain. You legend, right? Man, I feel like a woman. She was invited to Taylor Swift's wedding, but she turned it down because she had previous engagements. What do you think she was doing instead of going to? Oh, she was hanging out with one of Taylor's exes, literally. Harry Styles. She opened for Harry Styles that night, so she had to perform. Couldn't make Taylor's wedding. I'm sure she was missed. 103.5 KISS FM. Taylor now. We are 90 minutes, 9.

two songs from right now, you are going to be $1,000 richer because it's summertime and things are fun to do in the summer, but they cost money, so let's get you paid. Yeah, 5 minutes away from that. Keep us up, commercial free. 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

0: made me so happy, especially as a Chicagoan. Who do kids say in 2026 are their heroes? Outside of mom and dad, what do you think?
1: My biggest hero. Yeah. Oh my gosh. Well, my son loves Lionel Messi.
0: Lionel Messi's a good one, especially now, World Cup, all the things. Number one is Spider-Man. Some K-pop Demon Hunter character.
1: Oh, that makes sense.
0: And then this one made my heart happy. Michael Jordan on the list.
1: Oh, yeah, that's a good one.
0: The future's in good hands. 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

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Pitbull, Lil Jon, Alpine Valley, September the 12th. Caller number 25, you got tickets. 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If you'd like to have a good time, and I really hope you do, because that'd be awful if you didn't. Call me. Come win tickets. Good luck. 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

0: Alexandria, you're going to see Pitbull and Lil Jon.
1: Oh my God, thank you.
0: I got you. Yay. Yes, Pitbull, Lil Jon in September, Alpine Valley. It's going to be a big party, man. I hope you're ready.
1: Oh, I can't wait.
0: 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Something

0: Play-Doh for adults. I'd play with this. Are you down for this? Play-Doh for adults? Natalie's hanging out.
1: Yes.
0: It's a new thing. It's now available. It's trending.
1: I love it.
0: I know. It's cool. You can do like all kinds of different things. But my whole thing is, I feel like it can get

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3: 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I believe a bedazzler, that is something you use to bedazzle things. 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

0: Chicago. Meet my new friend, Zembrlin. Love that name. 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
1: Oh, my God.
0: Congratulations.
1: Thank you so much. This is amazing. Totally amazing.
0: Kind of awesome and amazing here. More money's coming up. $1,000. 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

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Another big one at the end of the month. Carol G, Soldier Field. Want to go? 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

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But if you call me, I will give you a pair if you're caller 25. 855-591-1035. Let's have a conversation like, hey, you won. And you say, thank you.

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1: Do you enjoy drinking black coffee is the question. 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
1: 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Don't you ever continue to those psychopathic ways. I mean, drinking black coffee. Also, nobody's drinking black coffee today or this week. It's all ice with like maybe some almond milk. I know, I'm extra. Another chance at $1,000 is coming up next, and we'll kick it with Pink Panthers and Zara Larsson, 103.5 Kiss FM.
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I know.

0: Caitlin, do you pretend to work when you're at work, but actually you're not really working at all?
1: Oh yeah.
0: What do you do? How do you look like you're busy? What do you do?
1: Jiggle my mouth and look at my computer.
0: Yeah. Like your face is like really, you got to look like very like serious, but really you're on YouTube watching stupid videos, pimple popping, and like power washing sidewalks. Those are fun. 66% of workers say they pretend to work daily instead of working, and 73% of managers do as well. More managers. This brings up my point that I'm always trying to make: 4-day work weeks. Let's make it happen. 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

0: do, I want to remind you, Hillary Duff tickets and exclusive backstage access up on Instagram right now. If you follow me, I'm at Brady Radio. It's right there. We're getting you tickets to the show, tickets into the pre-soundcheck, question and answer, that's Q&A. And then you get to take a big old group picture with Hillary Duff herself, so you can enter to win that. We're going to pick a winner here in a couple days. That's on my Instagram, at Brady Radio. Ryan Lee is coming up next. We are Chicago's Kiss FM. Bye.
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